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1: 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There's a wicket that has to be prepared. The grass has to be cut because it has to be a certain level. Then that we would prioritise toward a new mower to cut the grass a lot lower.
0: 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Go on, give it a lash. 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

0: have for you.
1: It's Kingfisher. It's The Sun Will Never Settle here on Beat Breakfast. Killian and Aoife and Rachel's here and producers Amy here too. 90 minutes after 7 on this Wednesday morning.
2: That's my lucky number.
3: Is it actually?
2: Yeah.
3: Is it?
2: Well, I like to tell myself it is. I don't know whether it is or not. But
1: lads, you know, well done, you.
3: The sun will
1: good
3: definitely settle today. Do you know why? Because of the partial eclipse.
1: Lads, I thought we're getting more on that yesterday. Or, sorry, later on today, we'll talk more about that. But I thought it was yesterday. I was there looking for ages. I was like, where is this joke?
3: No, and you're not meant to look.
1: I had me cereal box or whatever.
3: No, you did not.
1: I did. I swear to God, I did. But back to folly.
2: You're doing little crafts.
1: Folly du cinéma. Aoife got 1 out of 2. Let's see if your luck is better, Rachel, this morning. Okay, we're going to start off in, I think, a lovely language. It is Ukrainian, okay? And I think across all the languages, this is pretty easy. So I'm sorry, Aoife, because I think you get this one straight away from this. Are you ready?
2: Go on.
1: In Ukrainian, it's Planeta Mavb. Planeta Mavb.
2: Planet of the Apes.
1: Correct, yeah.
2: In one go.
1: I mean, there was Finnish, which was Happy Nuna Dean Planeta, and then the Irish was
3: the
1: Planadna Nappy.
2: Wow.
1: Planada.
2: Now.
1: Aoife, look. This looks like you're going to cry over there.
3: I thought I sneezed there.
1: Oh, I thought you were going to cry. I was like, it's okay, it's just a game.
2: Just a
1: game.
2: You
1: could get this one wrong, you know? Okay, well, you've leveled it up, okay? This is your last one. And again, I think.
2: Now I'm flat out in the Duolingo.
1: Okay, have you done Spanish on Duolingo?
2: Yeah.
1: Ooh, okay.
2: No, I did do Leaving Cert Spanish, and I did quite well in it.
1: Fair
2: it's
1: place,
2: been
1: yeah.
2: a long time, so.
1: Well, first up is Spanish on this movie. Okay, it's El Padrino. I can't roll my R's, but I'm presuming.
2: Padrino.
1: El Padrino.

0: Green Day, give it to me all day, every day. Boulevard of Broken Dreams. It's Michelle, it's a beat throwbacks, but what was the year? So far, we have two correct guesses. By the way, the record this week has been six. It's six on Monday, we had five yesterday. If you could even match six, I'd be quite happy. I will give you some clues. I will help you out. But of course, first, I will make sure the music is good. Coming up, one of the women I adored back in the day. I still adore her. She looks the same. I was about to curse there, but she does. She looks exact same as she did in this year. Sierra Goodies is coming up next on Beats Throwbacks.
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0: At 11, I'm Rachel. Another weather warning could be broken today. A status yellow high temperature warning is in place, again this time for Tipperary and all of Leinster. Met Éireann says temperatures could reach 29 degrees in those areas between now and Friday morning. It's a warning of heat stress, danger around water and animal welfare issues. Alan O'Reilly from Carlow Weather says it could actually go up to 30 degrees, and if that happens, another record will be made.
1: We might well see it in the east, but 10 degrees less in the west. So it depends on where you're tuning in from this morning. But if we did manage to break 30 degrees, it would be the first time that 4 months of the year have recorded 30 degrees, because already this year it was the first time 3 months of the year saw 30 degrees, with May, June and July. So it would be a remarkable feat if we hit it again.
0: A final decision on whether the state will fund a treatment for Friedreich's ataxia is expected later this month. The HSE Drugs Group yesterday recommended against funding Skyclarys, despite it already being available in several other European countries. The HSE says the price of the new treatment is substantially higher than what's considered cost-effective in Ireland. 28-year-old Emily Felix from Kilkenny says she and around 200 others around the country are desperate for access to the drug.
2: The most important part of it is that it would give me time when you have a progressive disease, when there is no treatment or there is no cure. It's time. That's what you need. You're literally watching abilities being lost every single month and not knowing what you're going to lose next. It's just no way of living.
0: Eye experts are urging people not to look directly at the sun during this evening's eclipse. The moon will begin moving across the sun shortly after 6 o'clock, with maximum coverage just after 7 p.m. this evening. People in the west and south might get up to 98% coverage, while the east and north could get up to 94%. Liz Grennan, president of Optometry Ireland, says looking directly at the sun will cause damage to your eyes.
3: Really, there is no safe way to look at the sun with your own two eyes, as it were. Even a camera on your phone, maybe if it's an old one you could chance it, but even your phone on your camera, the sensors in it are very sensitive to this light. As I say, it's not just throw on a pair of sunglasses and it'll be fine. Even a welding mask is not good enough to look at an eclipse.
0: And Nicholas Holt has joined the cast of the Harry Potter reboot. He'll play Gilderoy Lockhart, Defence Against the Dark Arts Professor, in Season 2. Season 1 of the remake is due out this Christmas. The latest news updates are on our website, beat102103.com.
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0: Starting with athletics, another busy morning is about to get underway for the Irish athletes at the European Championships in Birmingham. Wexford's Sophie Becker goes in round one of the women's 400 metres in the next few minutes. Lauren Roy's heat in the 200 metres gets underway at 20-12. She'll bid to join Rashida Adeleke in this evening's semi-finals. 2022 bronze medalist Mark English will go in the semi-finals of the 800 metres from 20-12. Presuming Ellen Walsh is through to tonight's final in the women's 400 metres individual medley at the European Aquatics Championships. She came second in her heat in Paris this morning. Jack Kelly finished third in his heat in the men's 200-metre breaststroke. He progresses to tonight's semi-finals along with Owen Corby. Three more Irish swimmers will join Walsh in tonight's medal races. They are 19-year-old John Short, who will be in the men's 200-metre backstroke, Mona McSharry, who came through second fastest in qualifying for the women's 100-metre breaststroke final, which is underway just before 6 o'clock, and the reigning Olympic champion Daniel Whiffen will be in the men's 800 metres freestyle final just after 7 o'clock.
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0: Warm and humid today, highs of 23 to 29 degrees. I'm Rachel Moore in an hour.
9: What's going on? Welcome. It's Wednesday morning on Beat. It's Bring the Beat with Chris. Let's do it, Becky Hill. This is more.
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0: Look at My Life from Gracie Abrams on Beat 102 and 103 on this Wednesday morning. Bring the beat with Chris till 3 this afternoon. I've got loads of tunes on the way. Brand new stuff from Coulter. I've got Olivia Rodrigo in there as well, and a throwback from DNCE, all coming up after that massive track from Silva Bumpa of late. This is On Tonight. It's next at Beat.
1: Hey, it's Killian. 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

0: 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Right, we're rolling towards one on Bring the Beat. I've got Miles Smith on the way, David Guetta and Sia, and a tune I saw, one of the coolest Instagram reels of it being performed live. The new one from Ugel, Moving to the Sun with Ultranade. 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
16: at 1. I'm Rachel. A fisherman was airlifted to Cork University Hospital after being bitten by a shark while fishing off the Waterford coast. The Coast Guard was alerted to the incident south of Ardmore shortly after 4:15 yesterday afternoon. The Waterford-based Rescue 117 helicopter was tasked to the scene as well as the RNLI. The man whose leg was injured in the incident was taken to Cork University Hospital for treatment. Search teams in Colombia are in a race against time to find survivors following Monday's earthquake. At least 254 people have so far been confirmed dead. More than 5,000 buildings have been destroyed following the 7.4 magnitude quake in the west of the country. Iskeirin says no decision has been made on extending the national hosepipe ban. The water conservation order remains in effect for another 2 weeks until August 26th. 13 counties in the Midlands and East are under a yellow warning for high temperatures until Friday morning. Mairead Conlon from Iskeirin says they're appealing to people to continue reducing non-essential water use as the warm, dry weather continues.
17: The water conservation order, you know, we are critically aware that it has an impact to customers, and we appreciate when customers do adhere to it and they do work with us to reduce demand. So we won't be making a decision about any extension until nearer the time, and then we can be confident if anything is needed.
16: There's a call for Ireland to follow the UK's lead in introducing tough new laws regulating vape shops. They'll soon need planning permission across Britain, with councils given greater powers to decide where they can open, including whether they can open near schools. Wexford councillor Michael Sheehan says we should follow suit here.
18: Councils across the country should consider changing their planning regulations that would make it harder for vape shops to pop up in the town centres. What councils need to do and councillors need to do is to say that they will not permit vape shops as a part of a town centre zoning. Therefore, any vape shop coming in would require planning permission and would then give the opportunity for the community to have their say on whether they want such a shop in their area.
16: And Spotify has released a new feature warning users when an artist is AI generated. From this autumn, AI persona badges will begin to appear on artist profiles whose public identity was created using artificial intelligence. It'll notably not be added to the profile if the singer just used AI in their music. The latest news updates are on our website, beat102103.com.
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16: Starting with athletics, Mark English has won this afternoon's 800-metre semi-final at the European Athletics Championships. A championship record time of 1 minute and 43.49 seconds means he can look forward to competing in tomorrow night's final. Sophie Becker has qualified for tomorrow's women's 400-metre semi-final. The Wexford native produced a season best of 52.28 seconds in her heat earlier today. Lauren Roy came fourth in round one of the 200 metres. Her time of 23.2 seconds is enough to progress to tonight's semi-finals alongside Rashida Adeleke. In the evening session, Nicola Tuthill is in the hammer throw final at 7:45. Swimming, Ellen Walsh is through to tonight's final in the women's 400 metres individual medley at the European Aquatics Championships. She came second in her heat in Paris this morning. Jack Kelly finished third in his heat in the men's 200 metre breaststroke. He progresses to tonight's semi-finals along with Owen Corby. Three more Irish swimmers will join Walsh in tonight's medal races. 19-year-old John Short will be in the men's 200-metre backstroke final. Mona McSharry came through second fastest in qualifying for the women's 100-metre breaststroke final. That one's underway just before 6 o'clock. And reigning Olympic champion Daniel Whiffen will be in the men's 800-metre freestyle final just after 7. To soccer, Champions League winners Paris Saint-Germain take on Europa League winners Aston Villa this evening in the UEFA Super Cup. PSG are the reigning Super Cup champions after beating Tottenham Hotspur on penalties last year. The match at the Red Bull Arena in Salzburg in Austria kicks off at 8 o'clock.
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16: Warm and humid this afternoon with plenty of sunshine, highs of 23 to 29 degrees. I'm Rachel Moore in an hour.
23: Lunchtime on Beat. Let's do the hit mix. Miles Smith on the way. Some Olivia Rodrigo as well after this. Bob Ugeld's Moving to the Sun at Beat.
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0: Charlie XCX at Beat 102 and 103. Wink, wink, wrapping up the 2 o'clock hit mix. And Sabrina Carpenter in there as well. Ross, Emer and Sarah were on to us in the office outside eating ice creams, as you do on a day like this. Yeah, it's pretty warm, lads. I'll get that tune on for you. Niall Horan coming up a little bit later on this hour. I'll see what's doing on the summer cash machine after Amble and the Swell next.
1: Beat's Job Finder with Abbott and Kilkenny. 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
1: 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The cash machine will then randomly pick one entry, and it could be you that we're calling. Answer within five rings, tell us the prize amount, and the whole lot is yours. 311 grand. 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
0: Beat

0: considering the heat wave is back, I think Shakira is the only person that it is appropriate to play on radio. That is our latest one. It's Die Die teaming up with Burna Boy on that. I hope you are out somewhere very safely looking at the sun, not directly at it. Don't do that. That is so bad for your eyes. Do not do that. Would not recommend. But in case you didn't know and you've been living under a rock, there's a solar eclipse going on and it's starting right now. So any minute now, the moon's going to move in front of the sun and it's going to look all cool. And it is possibly the last time you're going to see one like this in your life. So get out there. Have a look at that sun. Got a Cash Machine update on the way. Got some Becky Hill first, though. More next on Beat.
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2: 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Whether you're driving across the southeast, working away, or just getting ready for your Saturday night out, you can join us from 12 for a bit of crack and all the big tunes on the Big Saturday here on Beat.
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1: 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It's called 9 Years. 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

0: 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Summer
1: Cash Machine. Right, let's do this. There is a history-making amount of money on the line this week with the Beat Summer Cash Machine. 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You can check them out when you're getting your entry in. Right, here's the important part. You have until Friday, August 21st at 3 p.m. to get that in. Now, have you marked that one down? Because you'll forget it otherwise, right? The cash machine then randomly picks one entry, and it could be you getting that call. If it is, don't panic. Answer Barry within five rings. Tell him the right amount, and the whole lot is yours. €311,000. That is 311 grand. All you got to do is text Beat, B-E-A-T, to 57557. That's 57557. August Gennari and Tallat.

And now my face has gone red, like the sun's out again. And my head's hanging heavy.

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0: beautiful is that? I absolutely love that song. It's called Orbiter, latest one from Noah Kahan here on Beat. If you're into chill music like that, I've got loads of chill music on the way after 11 o'clock. So definitely stay tuned for that. But in the meantime, time for some more upbeat stuff. Got some Sienna Spyro on the way. Got some Kingfisher lined up too. And I have a throwback, Densko, right? It is just top class on the way.
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0: It's Olivia, drop dead on the takeover. Save the summer's with you. What's the crack? How's it going? Loads and loads and loads of requests in. I'm doing my best to get through them all. But everybody and their mother and their nan and their third cousin once removed seems to be out looking at the stars right now. And I'm so jealous because I love stargazing. And I'm like, you guys saw so much of the eclipse and now you're out stargazing? Oh, that just sounds like heaven. Got the soundtrack to that on the way. Got some David Guetta coming up, teaming up with One Republic. And I've got Stella Lefty's Boston next here on Beat.
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0: her brand new album, Petal. It's Ariana Grande, Hate That I Made You Love Me on Beat. About those messages you may have sent to the wrong person, or sent something by accident, or those kind of I want you back texts that you may have got at 3 o'clock in the morning, any kind of text that you would regret sending.
1: Yeah, like I remember getting a message one time late at night, and I woke up in the middle of the night and saw that there was a message from that person, and then I woke up in the morning and the message just said deleted.
0: It did?
1: I never replied either.
0: A lot of people wanting to remain anonymous in this one, so here are two of our favourite ones that come in.
1: Okay. Anon. Know someone having a fight with their partner and they text their boss telling them you're only a series of explicit words preceded rage texting, more profanity till their boss texts back and said, you know you're texting me. I think you're texting the wrong person. Only then they realised.
0: I'd want the ground to swallow me up.
2: Yeah.
0: Oh, dear.
1: Oh, that would be... And then, like, your boss would kind of probably never look at you the same if you're kind of texting.
0: I think if I was the boss, I'd text back telling them what I think I thought of them since they were coming at me. I'd be like, where's this coming out of? Well, you're not in butter. And then blah, blah, blah, blah, blah. Another one in here. Anon, please. I once sent a raunchy photo meant for someone but accidentally send it to my mum.
1: No.
2: Oh my god.
1: No.
2: No, please.
1: Never. No, nay, never, no more. I would absolutely never leave my room again.
2: Like Niall would say, I'd move to Yemen.
1: Yeah, move to Yemen.
0: Any more for us? 085 102 9103. In the meantime, let's give you a chance to win. Because all this week, we're joining forces with Breast Cancer Ireland's Very Pink Run. They are back for another year of pink-powered fundraising. The unique Family Folks Festival-style event will see events take place in Dublin, in Cork, and of course, coming back to the southeast in Kilkenny on Sunday, the 30th of August. It's returning to Kilkenny Castle Park on that date. Now, all runs are in support of groundbreaking breast cancer research and nationwide awareness and education programs. It's a real family day out with music, games, children's entertainment, and the B-Fleet will even join in the fun in Kilkenny. Now you can choose between a 5km or 10km distance, and if you can't make the live event in Kilkenny, you can take part virtually between the 6th and the 14th of September, and you can register now on verypinkrun.ie. Now we've got race registration for you and three friends up for grabs every day, and at the end of the week you'll be in the draw for the overnight stay with dinner for two at New Park Hotel Kilkenny. All you gotta do to win that is name the pink themed movie that Aoife is about to quote. So go on, give it a lash, Aoife Kearns.
3: Hi Ken.
0: That it?
1: That's it.
0: Like, that's it. Go again.
3: Hi Ken.
0: I love her little wave. Hi Ken.
1: I was really trying to get into character there.
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